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0: 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The Omid Vetuni. Let's go to the referee. I'm going to go to the referee. I'm going to go to the referee. I'm going to go to the referee. I'm going to go to the referee. I'm going to go to the referee. I'm going to go to the referee. I'm going to go to the referee.

Hello and welcome to PSM News in English with me, Ismail Farish, here on TV Rajyage Adu. First, let's look at the headlines. Chief government spokesperson says that keeping state expenditure within the approved budget without incurring additional debt is a bigger achievement than the recent Fitch rating upgrade. Islamic University of Maldives administrators announces applications for doctoral programs at the university have experienced a notable increase. Maldives Industrial Fisheries Company MIFCO announces an increase in the purchasing price of fish from local fishermen to $1.20, marking a significant development for the nation's fishing community. Now the news in detail. President Dr. Mohamed Mouizou announces that the government will act with unwavering resolve to guarantee that the food and beverages consumed across the Maldives remain safe, healthy, and entirely trustworthy in a social media post on the 7th of June to mark World Food Safety Day. Reflecting on the annual event, aimed at eliminating foodborne illnesses, improving public health, and achieving sustainable development milestones, President Mouizou noted that these objectives demand continuous attention. To actualize this vision, the administration is prioritizing the enactment of a comprehensive food safety law, stricter import protocols, and systematic testing. Turning to international crises, President Mouizou expressed solidarity with populations in Gaza and other regions forced to rely on contaminated water and unsafe food. Underscoring this urgency, the Food and Agricultural Organization designated this year's theme as From Burden to Solutions, Safe Food Everywhere. Globally, contaminated food afflicts approximately 800 million individuals annually, resulting in an estimated 1.52 million recorded fatalities. On a social media post to mark World Food Safety Day, First Lady Sajida Mohammed stated that everyone has a role to play in ensuring food safety and that safeguarding it is a shared responsibility. She highlighted that ensuring food safety requires the collective efforts of all stakeholders. In this regard, she stressed that in addition to food producers, distributors and healthcare professionals, consumers also have a responsibility to ensure that the food they use and consume have been produced, prepared and stored safely. The First Lady further noted that every individual has a role in ensuring that food intended for consumption has not gone bad or become harmful to health. She emphasized the importance of making informed choices and remaining vigilant about the safety and quality of food products. According to the First Lady, protecting public health and building a healthier future can only be achieved through collaborative efforts to strengthen food safety and by supporting initiatives aimed at maintaining high food safety standards. Chief Government Spokesperson Mohammed Hussein Sharif says that keeping state expenditure within the approved budget without incurring additional debt is a bigger achievement than the recent Fitch rating upgrade. The spokesperson made the statement while speaking on the latest session of the Presser with the Spokes series. The spokesperson described the Fitch rating, although not a major change, as a positive development. He said a higher rating would further improve investment opportunities and economic perception of the Maldives. However, an even bigger achievement would be further upgrades to the rating, bringing about even more investment and positive changes to the people's lives. The spokesperson said that the Maldives' fiscal discipline deserves recognition even more than the credit rating upgrade. He credited tax system reforms, expenditure control, and better alignment of projected and actual revenue to the achievement, describing them as responsible but often unpopular measures undertaken strategically by President Dr. Mohamed Mouizou, further noting that the government prioritizes long-term national interest over short-term political gains. The spokesperson shared plans to consult stakeholders on a proposed ban on certain social media apps for children under 16. He also spoke on challenges in obtaining medicine, noting that establishing a state pharma system could help solve long-standing issues in medicine and medical supply procurement. He emphasized that such policies are aimed at long-term national development rather than electoral advantage. The credit rating of the

0: Police will continue to improve in the future, Mohammad Hussein Sharif, the chief government spokesperson, announces during a presser with a spokes briefing addressing strategic measures to elevate the nation's standing. The government noted Fitch Rating recently upgraded the country's long-term foreign currency issuer default rating from CC to CCC-, a level achieved amid significant challenges. The administration will officially celebrate only when a larger advancement is secured, the spokesperson stated, clarifying that two previous rating declines during the current term were not caused by the administration's policy. Instead, maintaining the rating last year and securing the current upgrade stems from decisive actions taken to service the national debt. The downward trajectory was driven by inherited debts, their durations, and original purposes. Overlapping repayment schedules created obstacles in fulfilling financial obligations, causing the initial decline from the B rating held in 2021, which had been driven down by the COVID-19 pandemic. While investor confidence is solidifying, Fitch strongly advocates for the sustainable management and organization of fiscal affairs amidst global economic headwinds. Maldivian Democratic Party MDP candidate Abdullah Sodiq wins the Hitadur North by election for the parliamentary seat, according to interim results. Sodiq contested against the ruling People's National Congress PNC candidate Ahmad Saeed. A total of 4,121 eligible voters were registered to vote in this election. 7 ballot boxes were set up, including 2 at Tarumawanta School in Male and 5 at Hitadu School in Addu City. Interim results show Sodiq received 1,375 votes, while Saeed secured 1,313 votes. A total of 2,730 votes were cast, of which 2,688 were valid and 42 votes were invalid. The voter turnout stood at 66.25%. Sodiq was the first mayor of Addu City, serving 3 terms. In the previous government, he was State Minister of Housing and Infrastructure. The Hitadur North seat became vacant following a Supreme Court ruling that found the former Member of Parliament Mohammad Sinan had failed to meet scheduled debt repayment obligations, resulting in the loss of his parliamentary seat. Islamic University of Maldives' administrators announces application for doctoral programs at the Islamic University of Maldives have experienced a notable increase, with more than 100 scholars currently enrolled across 4 faculties. Prospective candidates can pursue doctoral studies in Usul al-Fiqh at the Kulliyah of Islamic Revealed Knowledge and Human Sciences, Sharia and Law, at the Kulliyah of Sharia and Law, Administration at the Kulliyah of Economics and Management Studies, or Research at the Kulliyah of Education. Demand has surged. Dr. Aishat Shina, Dean of the Kulliyah of Education, observed on the PSM News' program Raja Miyadu, noting that 30 prospective students applied for 5 placements last semester. Shina explained, because the research-rooted process evaluates familiarity with proposals, admission remains competitive. While the Kulliyah of Education is the only division opening slots this semester, ongoing programs continue institution-wide, Dr. Mohammed Solih, an assistant professor at the Center of Research and Publication, noted, stating that doctoral opportunities generally remain accessible across all 4 faculties. University administrators confirmed that applications are open until 31st July for 67 second semester courses, including 15 masters, 16 bachelors, and various diploma and certificate tracks. Delivery extends to campuses in Ungu Faru, Nafaru, Fonadu, Tinadu, Formula, Midu, and Maradu Fedu via face-to-face, online, or blended modalities. The Maldives Industrial Fisheries Company, MIFCO, announces an increase in the purchasing price of fish from local fishermen to $1.20, marking a significant development for the nation's fishing community. The price adjustment, which took effect this week, comes as fishing activities have declined across the country. MIFCO's Managing Director Mohammed Anas told PSM News that the government, through MIFCO, remains committed to supporting fishermen by purchasing fish at the best possible rates. The government has decided not to reduce the price of fish from fishermen below $1.03, ensuring a stable livelihood for the country's fishing community. While the price of skipjack tuna has been increased, the purchase price of yellowfin tuna has remained unchanged. The average price for fish from fishermen is usually maintained between $1.10 and $1.17. MIFCO will continue purchasing fish for the revised price from its factories in Felivaru, Kudu, and Addu City as well as from ports including Tinadu, Faris Matoda, Gaddu, Ihawandu, and Formula City. The government aims to raise the purchasing price to $1.29 through a phased approach. This includes increasing the variety of value-added fish products, expanding factory capacity, and boosting fish exports from the Maldives. Additionally, MIFCO is working to establish outlets across the country to make fish products more accessible to the public. A positive development for exporters is the United Kingdom's decision to cut taxes on fish products imported from the Maldives, ensuring more competitive prices for Maldivian fish in the UK market. And that is all the news we have for you today. Thank you for listening to PSM News in English here on Divya Rajagad. We'll be back tomorrow with new updates. Until then, have a good evening.
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